There was born one morning, it was listen rain. Fight men through a load of my metal name. I'll be reason a king with my old mama lion. Gonna hop tongue wrong and make me hop on land. You load the 16 tons, what do you get? Now the day older and deeper and dead. Peter, don't you call me, cause I can't go. I owe my soul.